life. Me not working hard. Yeah, right, picture that with a Kodak. Or better yet, go to Times Square, take a picture of me with a Kodak. Took my life from negative to positive, I just want y'all to know that. And tonight, let's enjoy life.

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You listening to Radio Energy exclusive, and this is my song Fiesta. Thank you for listening.

But when his drinking, lusting, and his hunger for power became known to more and more people, the demands to do something about

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1: There's an old saying in Tennessee. I know it's in Texas, probably in Tennessee, that says, fool me once, shame on you. If fool me, we can't get fooled.

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1: Operator,
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1: You have now found yourself trapped in the incomprehensible maze.
3: Hide your head!
4: Jump, jump, jump.
0: What's your head at?
4: Jump, jump, jump, jump,
3: jump,
4: jump, jump.

Pushing on me. Bad things. It's a lot of bad things that they wish and they wish and they wish and they wish and they wish and on me. Yeah. Hey, hey. She say, do you love me? I tell her only partly. I only

But when his drinking, lusting, and his hunger for power became known to more and more people, the demands to do something about this.

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Same day where I want married. What happened? He's go married another girl. When he's married another girl, I am very, very sad. I can't walk, like cut at my legs. How he's married different lady, I no believe. After 1 month, I am sent up in balcony. Some bomb come for my eyes. My eyes gone. My eyes gone in palm. Now I have only one eyes. I am sad until now. I no married any man after it.

0: 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Put your hands in the air. Give me all your money.
1: This is the story of my baker.

been a ride. I guess I had to go to that place to get to this one. Now some of you might still be in that place if you're trying to get out.